0: The Shape of Things by the Yardbirds from the album The Yardbirds Greatest Hits from 1967. The Yardbirds, not exactly a household name, but they featured three. If you look at a list of the short list of the three greatest guitar players on that list, you'll find three members of the Yardbirds. We started off with one of them, Jeff Beck, All Shook Up, from the album Beckola from 1969. And if you noticed, it featured the vocals from Mr. Rod Stewart. After that, Joe Walsh with his classic Rocky Mountain Way. The album The Smoker You Drink, The Player You Get, I know that feeling very well, or the lack of that feeling, from 1973. After that, another member of the Yardbirds, Eric Clapton with Derek and the Dominoes, Bell Bottom Blues, a song about the unrequited love he had for then, at that time, the wife of George Harrison, Patty Boyd. The album Layla and Other Assorted Love Songs from 1970. And once again, Shape of Things by the Yardbirds from the Yardbirds Greatest Hits. And that third guitarist was someone you may know, Jimmy Page. Well, we spent some time in the 70s. We're going to go up to the 90s. But first this.
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0: And you're listening to My Generations. I am Dan Melly, and this is Tom Petty.

And that is Third Eye Blind. The song is called Camouflage from the album Blue from 1999. They have an excellent, excellent collection of their greatest hits, the two record set, two CD set, and it is wonderful, wonderful, wonderful. Before that, Soul Asylum, the album Candy from a Stranger from 1998. I will still be laughing. Okay. And then we go back 20 years, almost one of my generations, for Tom Petty and the Heartbreakers, Listen to Your Heart from the album You're Gonna Get It, 1978, which I believe was his second studio album. 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I mean, we're going to go to the new millennium, and we are going to listen to Garbage from the new millennium. Actually, the album is called The Beautiful Garbage from 2001. Drive You Home.

0: Susie and the Banshees from 2002. We heard Dizzy. Susie Shu actually was born Susan Janet Ballion, but I understand why she changed. Actually, it sounds pretty good. Susan Janet Ballion and the Banshees. Maybe not. Maybe not. But she was a huge, huge influence on two of the artists we heard. We heard the group Garbage from the album Beautiful Garbage, 2001, Drive You Home, Mazzy Star from the album So Tonight That I May See from 1993, Unreflected, and once again, the legendary Susie and the Banshees with Dizzy from 2002. I'll be right back.
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0: 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I am Dan Melly. Let's

0: The New York Dolls from their self-entitled album from 1973. We heard Jet Boy, the New York Dolls, very, very popular here in the Northeast as they played regularly in Lower Manhattan. Unfortunately, because of their stage show, they dressed up in exaggerated drag, actually, on this album cover. It was a period of time, again, 1973, when cross-dressing and dressing in drag was not exactly mainstream. We started off with Aerosmith from their self-entitled album from 1973, live version of Dream On. After that, Motley Crue, Generation Swine from 1997 with Afraid, and once again the New York Dolls with Jet Boy from 1973. Well, we have Procol Harum, Three Doors Down, a classic by Yes, and of course The Who. So sit tight, I'll be right back with our number two of My Generations.
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0: And you're listening to My Generations, a show where we take the classic and alternative rock from the 60s and the 70s. We take it right through the decades and into the new millennium, how the artists and their music have inspired the generations that have followed. Good evening, Dan Melly here with you. Hope you enjoyed the first hour, back with hour number two. And nothing says classic rock like Procol Harum.

0: That is Dream Theater. The album is called Awake. From 1994, the song is called Lie, and we go back 23 years, and one of my generations, for one of my favorite groups, Procol Harum, the album Broken Barricades from 1971, and the classic Simple. Sister Procol Harum's music has been described as psychedelic rock with a bit of blues, R&B, and soul, which made their music so captivating. After that, Saxon, another group influenced by Procol Harum, the album Denim and Leather from 1981. We heard Princess of the Night, and once again, Dream Theater with Lie. We have Stephen Stills coming up, but first this.
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0: That's a great show, one of the many great shows we have here at the radio station. But we need your help to stay on the air. 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It's safe, it's simple, and it's secure. You know, it's my mantra. I say it over and over again, but it's that simple. So let's go with Stephen Stills, some classic Stephen Stills from his, I believe his second album, solo album. Let's listen to My Favorite Changes.

That's Three Doors Down with the song Be Like That from their debut album, The Better Life, from the year 2000. The Better Life was a critical success, critically acclaimed and commercially successful. It went platinum 7 times. For those of you who don't know, platinum is when you sell a million copies of whatever. In this case, the album The Better Life, the track we heard, Be Like That. And we go back 25 years, and one of my generations for Stephen Stills, the album is called Stills, from 1975. My Favorite Changes. Collect a Soul after that from the album Scream 2 from 1997, she said. And once again, Be Like That from Three Doors Down, the album The Better Life. And you're listening to My Generations. I am Dan Melly, and as you know, we are oftentimes crying for money. But usually we don't tell you why we need the money. Obviously, it's for our operating budget. But this is some of the stuff. And some of it you already know because you can figure it out. For example, our tower. We have a broadcast tower for our FM signal, 89.1 FM, and that costs money, utilities at the tower. But there's also other things, utilities at the radio station, internet service, equipment maintenance, office supplies, cleaning services. 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Well, let's get back to it. 1979, the album is Candio, and the song is called Dangerous Type by The Cars.

0: band is called Guided by Voices, and we heard Gonna Never Have to Die from the album Half Smiles of the Decomposed. Sometimes these album covers, they should get a Grammy just for the album title from 2004. And we go back 25 years and another one of my generations for The Cars. The album is Candio, 1979. We heard Dangerous Type. This song actually never was released as a single, but it has become a fan favorite, and it has appeared on just about every compilation album they have, the group has released. After that, Ultravox, a new wave band from Britain. Rage in Eden from 1981. We heard The Voice. That new wave genre is kind of sort of like punk rock, but just a little bit lighter and more melodic. And so anyway, that's your music theory lesson for today. The Cars, Ultravox, and Guided by Voices. And talk about genres, we go very classic after this.
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0: 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I am Dan Melly, and this is Roundabout by Yes.

0: The classic Roundabout by Yes from the album Fragile from 1971. The origins of that song was while they were on tour in Scotland. They were traveling on their way. They had to go through many, many roundabouts. For those of you who haven't been to the United Kingdom, when you get out of the main cities and into the countryside, there are no exits or overpasses. If you have to go from one point to the other and it's a long ride, guess what? Many, many roundabouts. So there you have it. More information than you really needed to know.
1: 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From a film lover to a filmmaker.
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0: I don't think I'll pass on the tongue sandwiches, but anyway, that does it for me. I hope you enjoyed the show as much as I did putting it together for you. I'll be back again next Monday from 8 until 10 p.m. right here at WFDU HD2. And as always, go to the archives. As always, we end with The Who from Quadrophenia from 1973. I've Had Enough. So have a great week, everybody. I'll see you next Monday.

0: Nothing screws up your Friday like realizing it's only Thursday. Well, nobody said anything about Thursday night. 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
1: I cried a
2: tear.
1: You wiped it
2: dry.
1: I was
2: confused.
1: You cleared my. I sold my
2: doll.
1: You bought it.
2: I didn't.

Old man Wrigley lived in that white house down the street where I grew up. Mama used to send me over with things. We struck a friendship up. Spent a few long summers out on his old porch swing. Said he was in the war, went in the Navy, lost his wife, lost his baby. Broke down and asked him one time, how you keep from going crazy? He said, I see my wife and son in just a little while. I asked him what he meant.

few years later, I was off at college, talking to Mom on the phone one night, getting all caught up on the gossip, the ins and outs of the small town life. She said, "Oh, by the way, son,

The name of this song is The Wildwood Flower. Now, The Wildwood Flower is an old country classic. It's gained a whole new popularity. The song isn't any more popular, but the flower's doing real good. The Wildwood Flower grew wild on the farm, and we never knowed what it was called. Some said it's a flower, and some said it's a weed. I didn't give it much thought. One day I was out there talking to my brother, and I reached down for a weed to chew on. Things got fuzzy and things got blurry, and then everything was gone. Didn't know what happened, but I knew it beat the hell out of sniffing burlap. I come to, and my brother was there, and he said, "What's wrong with your eyes?" I said, "I don't know. I was chewing on a weed." He said, "Let me give it a try." Spent the rest of that day and most of that night trying to find my brother Bill. Caught up with him about 6 o'clock the next morning, naked, singing on the windmill. He said he flew up there. I had to fly out and get him down. He's about half crazy. The very next day, we picked a bunch of them weeds and we put them in the sun to dry. And we mashed them up and we cleaned them off. Put them in the corn cob pipe. Smoking them wildwood flowers got to be a habit. We never seen no harm. Oh, we thought it was kind of handy. Take a trip and never leave the farm. Big old puff that wildwood weed. Next thing you know, you're just wandering around behind the little animals. All good things got to come to an end. It's the same with the wildwood weeds. One day this fella from Washington come by and spied them and turned white as a sheet. And he dug and he burned and he burned and he dug and he killed all our cute little weeds. And then he drove away. We just smiled and waved, sitting there on that sack of seeds. Y'all come back now, you hear?

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They said they was taking up a collection to bring her back. Wouldn't that make for a festival?

0: Well, there used to be this old guy named Woody. 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Came from a town in Oklahoma called Bowlegs. Yep. And he used to have this saying. He used to say when things got real lousy, I mean real lousy, all you had to do was just put out the fire and call in the dogs and head it on back to Bowlegs. That's what this tune's about, heading on back.
1: Sometimes things don't work out

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1: 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I'm awful dry.

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1: Good morning. You have sauntered into the Jazz Deli. I am your host. My name is Russ Kassoff, and I hope this finds you safe and well and grooving and enjoying time with family and friends and ready to participate in our spring babkas here in the first seating. So here we go.

Once again, good morning, and once again, we hope you are safe and well and grooving and enjoying sitting, perhaps at the dining room table or on a chaise lounge with a cup of coffee or a cup of tea or even an egg cream, or maybe some mushroom barley soup this early in the morning. To listen to the first seating of the Jazz Deli, my name is Russ Kassoff, and I thank you so much for joining me as we stream around the world on WFDU HD2. Mr. Sinatra is here with a two-song set for which we are very grateful, and they are two classic big bandish recordings. The first is one of the all-time classics, so all-time and so classic that both Nelson Riddle and Billy May get credit for taking care of this arrangement. It was tapered on and here and there over the years, and nobody actually knows who wrote the entire arrangement. So they both get the credit, and we're talking about a song from Guys and Dolls. They recorded this in 1963 under the conducting baton of Morris Stoloff. And you know it as Luck Be a Lady. And it's so classic, I'll give you some of the personnel. Let's see. Pete Condoli, Bud Brisbois, Conrad Gazzo, and Manny Klein on the trumpets, Dick Noel, Dick Nash, Milt Bernhardt on the trombones, and George Roberts on the bass trombone. On the woodwinds, Vincent DeRosa, Richard Parisi, Willie Schwartz, Harry Klee, Chuck Gentry, Gene Cipriano, Buddy Collette. That is the woodwind section. And all kinds of violins, and let's go to the rhythm section. There's violas and celli. Gerald Vinci is the concertmaster. Catherine Julie on the harp. Bill Miller the Great on piano. Ken Lane is on the celeste. I have a photo with the two of them that I'll post one of these days on Facebook. Al Viola on guitar, Ralph Pena on the string bass, and the great Irv Kotler on the drums, Emil Richards on the bongos and timpani. That's Luck Be a Lady. Then you're going to hear a track from a historic musical first, Sinatra Basie, 1962. So these are a year apart when he's at the peak of his powers. Neil Hefti wrote the arrangement on this. Jimmy Van Heusen and Sammy Kahn wrote The Tender Trap. Neil Hefti's the conductor. The trumpets are Al Porcino, Thad Jones, Phip Rickard, and Sonny Cohn. Also Al Ahrens. On the trombones, Henry Coker, Rufus Wagner, Benny Powell. On the woodwinds, Marshall Royal, Frank West, Frank Foster, Eric Dixon, Charles Falks, Mr. Basie on the piano, Freddie Green the Great on guitar, Buddy Catlett on the string bass, and Sonny Payne on the drums. That is the Basie Band as it was in 1962. So here's Mr. Frank Sinatra to start today's Jazz Deli with Luck Be a Lady and Love Is the Tender Trap. Good morning.

0: trapped with you.
1: Oh, yes, and we're all trapped with Mr. Sinatra. It could be worse. That was the Count Basie Band and Love is the Tender Trap. And prior to that, you heard the almost most popular classic arrangement. I put that up against I've Got You Under My Skin of the Burning Big Band Sound with violins, with string orchestra. And that was Luck Be a Lady. Mr. Frank Sinatra, there is never anyone better. And I just can't believe I'm sitting here pinching myself. But with my neuropathy, I can't feel it. So I have to pinch much harder. And still, I'm pinching myself. So anyway, I actually sat at the piano in the employ of Mr. Sinatra. I was his pianist off and on from 1981 to 1994, I would say. Yeah, that was it. It was, 1980 to 1991. Sometimes these, dates get all jumbled up. I mean, people that lived in the 1800s, they can't remember anything. So, Mr. Frank Sinatra, at the peak of his powers, 62 and 63, Luck Be a Lady, and Love is the Tender Trap. Next up, our good friend, loved and missed by all, and a friend of mine for many, many years. We toured in Europe and all over the world with the Sinatra Liza tours with Sammy and Dean, etc., etc. His name is Ed Hickes, and he released his own CD called Spacewalk in 1994. This is an original by Ed, called Storm King. Ed's on the soprano sax, Mike Cull on the piano, Dick Sarpala on the bass, and T. Hickes on the drums. Ed Hickes and his group, Storm King. Enjoy!

the creative soprano sax stylings of Mr. Ed Hickes. And that was an original called Storm King. Ed, we miss you. You are loved and missed by all. Let's see. I got to tell you that before the show, I went out and had some challah French toast in a town called Chester, New York, and it was the most unbelievable, soft and sweet. I don't know why it was sweet, because there was no sugar added, but it did raise my blood sugar. So that's why I'm so happy today. Anyway, it's the best challah French toast I've ever had, and it's in Chester, New York, in the Chester Diner. What else can I say? I can say who's next, and it's a lady who is just patiently waiting to get into the buffet, and her name is Rebecca Rafla, and we've been featuring her brand new CD. She's a relative newcomer to the buffet. It's called Fundamentally Unfinished, and you're going to hear an original called I Love You, I Do, I Do. And some great musicians on this one. Steve Ali on the piano, Kenny Phelps and Richard Sleepy Floyd are on the drums, Patrick Wright, with a W, on guitar, Jesse Whitman on the bass, Rob Dixon on the saxophone, John Raymond on the trumpet, and Brian Pattison on the trombone. Rebecca Rafla on her group, I Love You, I Do, I Do. Enjoy.

Oh, yes, a brand new voice here to the buffet in the first seating of the Jazz Deli, Rebecca Rafla. And that was an original called I Love You, I Do, I Do. And the name of her new CD is Fundamentally Unfinished. And we will be finishing it in the nearness of time. Next up, a wonderful pianist, keyboard player by the name of Darren Litzy, which we have been featuring in recent weeks. He released a brand new CD called On My Own Time. And this is an original called Maybe We'll Try. Darren Litzy on piano, Chris DeAngelis on bass, and John Riley on the drums. The Darren Litzy Group, Maybe We'll Try.

pianist Darren Litzy and his trio, and that's from his brand new CD, which is called On My Own Time. And that was an original by Darren called Maybe We'll Try. Moving right along here in the first seating. This is from an album that I have recently discovered from the Royal Bobsters. And you're going to hear a piece by Gigi Grice and John Hendricks called Music in the Air, otherwise known as Wildwood. Featuring John Hendricks, soloists are Dylan Pramuk, and the additional arrangement is by Darman Meter. So the Royal Bobsters are Amy London, Holly Ross, Darman Meter, and Dylan Pramuk. Steve Schmitz on the piano, Sean Smith on the bass. We've got a Schmidt and a Smith. Schmidt, Smith. Say that 10 times fast. And on the drums, Steve Williams. So here are the Royal Bobsters featuring John Hendricks. Music in the Air, Wildwood. Enjoy.

Oh yes, the Jazz Deli and the buffet. Welcome, the Royal Bobsters. And that was featuring John Hendricks and Dylan Pramuk. The Royal Bobsters, Amy London, Holly Ross, Darman Mita, and Dylan Pramuk. And that was called Music in the Air, Wildwood, by Gigi Grice and John Hendricks. We'll be hearing much more from the Royal Bobsters, their different incarnations, even their carnations, in the nearness of time. Next up, a group we've been featuring in recent times. It's Ray Obieto. The name of his new CD is Slight Accent. This is an original by Ray. It's called El Matador. Ray O on the guitar, Skylar Tang on the trumpet solo, Peter Horvath on the piano solo, David K. Matthews is on the piano, Dan Feisley on the bass, Peter Michael Escovedo on the percussion, Phil Hawkins on the drums, Joel Behrman on trumpet and trombone, Norbert Stachel on the sax and flute, and the horn arrangement. Here's Ray Obieto and his group, El Matador.

0: Oh, yes. Ray Obieto and his group to provide a little salsa for your seltzer. And that was called O Matador. Right now we move along with a lovely singer, lovely and talented, who has recently joined the buffet. Her name is Isabella Isherwood, and her brand new CD is called The Sweetest Sounds, but you are going to hear Till There Was You by Meredith Wilson, of course, from The Music Man. Isabella Isherwood on the voice and piano. And let's see, Alejandro Salazar is on the drums. Here's Till There Was You. Enjoy.
1: There were bells on the hill, but I never heard them ringing. No, I never heard them at all.

Well, how about that combination? Isabella Isherwood on the vocal and Alejandro Salazar on the drums. A nice little drum-vocal duo. Well, thank you so much for that, Isabella. That was Till There Was You, of course, from The Music Man by Meredith Wilson. Next up, this is the final track of an album we've been sharing with you. It is an instrumental. We heard Faye Clawson on all the other tracks, but this is Bob Brookmeyer, the great writer, composer, musician, incredible. And it's The New Art Orchestra. It was recorded in 2011 on an album called Standards. This was a song written in 1932 by Anne Ronell. And it's arranged by Bob. It features Rude Brules on the trumpet. And it's known as Willow Weep For Me. Another great arrangement from Bob Brookmeyer and the New Art Orchestra. This is the concluding track of Standards, Willow Weep For Me. I know you will enjoy.

The Incredible Arrangement by Bob Brookmeyer of Willow Weep for Me by Anne Ronell, written in 1932. You heard Rude Brules on the trumpet, and now you've heard the entire album called Standards. Bob Brookmeyer, what a talent, loved and missed by all. We'll conclude the first seating today with the Inventions Trio, Bill Mays on the piano and arrangements, Marvin Stamm on the trumpet and arranger, on the flugelhorn also, that would be Marvin, Alyssa Horn on the cello. This is another movement from the Delaware River Suite, written by Bill Mays, and this is called Float. So you will be hearing the entire suite in the nearness of time. But this again is the Inventions Trio, Bill Mays, Marvin Stamm, and Alyssa Horn. This is Float. Enjoy.

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2: And just like that, you have been transported as if by wizardry into the second seating of today's Jazz Deli. I am your host. My name is Russ Kassoff, and I thank you so much for joining me as we stream around the world on WFDU HD2. Once again, we hope this finds you well and safe and grooving and enjoying your time here at the Jazz Deli and munching on the savories of the buffet, all the babkas that we have in the spring and the summer, warm and cold babkas. We have non-dairy whipped cream for those babkas, just so you should know. As we've been doing for the last several months, we've been featuring a piece of music from the lovely and talented, loved and missed by all, and now watching over us and keeping track of the way things move forward. Her name is Josie Falbo. What a wondrous voice. And she released an album in 2024 called Taylor Street. This is by Rodgers and Hart. It's called Thou Swell, arranged by Rich Moore. Bob Perna and Persistence have the solos. Bob Perna's on the trumpet, Matt Conway on the piano, Josh Shapiro on the bass, Alan Knutson on the drums, Rich Moore on the sax, Jason Wick on trombone, and Tony Wolters on the trombone as well. So, this is Josie Falbo and her group from Taylor Street, arranged by Rich Moore, Thou Swell. Josie Falbo, loved and missed by all.

The Burning and Swinging Stylings of Josie Falbo, loved and missed by all. That was Thou Swell by Rodgers and Hart. You'll be hearing the rest of Taylor Street in the nearness of time. Next up, another track from this beautiful album from pianist John DeMartino, our good friend, who is at the buffet all the time. Anytime there is reduced pricing foods for the employees, he's there. And he's there today with another track from Passion Flower, the music of Billy Strayhorn. And this by Billy Strayhorn is called UMMG. It's called Upper Manhattan Medical Group. It's a jazz standard in the Ellington canon. This piece is an ode to Arthur Logan, who was the doctor for both Strayhorn and Duke Ellington. John DeMartino on the piano and the arrangement, Eric Alexander on the tenor sax, Boris Kozlov on the bass, and Louis Nash on the drums. The John DeMartino Quartet, UMMG, UMMNG, enjoy. See what I did there?

Oh, yes, John DeMartino and his quartet and UMMG, Upper Manhattan Medical Group. From his brand new release, well, actually the 2020 release, Passion Flower, the music of Billy Strayhorn, John DeMartino, one of the finest pianists we have in the world today. Next up, another track from one of the finest vocalists we have in the world today and its environs. Catherine Dupuy, who has spent much time at the buffet here in the gluten-free, dairy-free section, and soy-free. If it has soy, it's oy. That's what we say in the deli. And Catherine did an album, a project with the incredible Bill Mays, called Moments. You're going to hear an American folk hymn called What Wondrous Love Is This. Catherine's on the vocal, Bill Mays on the piano and arrangement, Martin Wind on the bass, Tim Horner on the drums, Memo Acevedo on the percussion. So, Catherine Dupuy and Bill Mays, What Wondrous Love Is This?

Catherine Dupuis, an American folk hymn, What Wondrous Love Is This, with a very percussive and religious arrangement by the great Bill Mays. We'll be hearing more from Catherine's album, Moments in the Nearness of Time. Next up, another track from a project orchestrated by Gordon Goodwin, the late great, who left us all too soon, just recently. And I'm trying to share with you all the recorded material that I have on Gordon. This is from an album called Raymond Scott Reimagined, and this piece is by Raymond Scott. It's called In an 18th Century Drawing Room, and it features Quartet San Francisco and Take Six, arranged by Gordon Goodwin. Quartet San Francisco is Jeremy Cohn, Joseph Christensen on the violins, Chad Kaltinger on the viola, Andres Vera on the cello. Take Six, of course, is Claude McKnight, Mark Kibble, Dave Thomas, Joel Kibble, Christian Bentley, and Alvin Che. So here's Gordon Goodwin conducting Quartet San Francisco and Take Six in an 18th century drawing room by Raymond Scott. Enjoy.

That was a low C for those of you keeping score in your scorecards from Take Six. That was Gordon Goodwin's arrangement from an album called Raymond Scott Reimagined, and that was called In an 18th Century Drawing Room Featuring Quartet San Francisco and Take Six. Moving right along in the second seating of today's Jazz Deli, which is what you have been miraculously transported into. Having trouble with my tongue work today. You know, here in the Jazz Deli, our tongue sandwiches speak for themselves. And speaking of, we're going to feature the wonderful vocalist out of Chicago, Paul Marinaro, and another track from his Mood Ellington release. This by Duke Ellington and Irving Mills, written in 1942 and 44, respectfully. I Didn't Know About You, arranged by Mike Alimana. Paul Marinaro on the vocals, Tom Vaitzas on piano, Mike Alimana on guitar, John Tate on the bass, and Neil Hemphill on the drums. On the woodwinds, Rich Moore, John Wojciechowski, Ted Hogarth. On the trumpet and flugelhorn, Eric Jacobson. On the trombone, Raphael Crawford. And the concertmaster is Lisa Facco, F-A-K-O. Paul Marinaro and his orchestra, I Didn't Know About You. Enjoy!

Paul Marinaro, our vocalist from Chicago, in another track from his Mood Ellington release. That was Duke's I Didn't Know About You. Another wonderful track. We are almost through sharing it with you. There's a couple of tracks to go, and you will then have heard the rest of the story. Next up, another track from The Jones Factor, and that's the name of the CD, and this is by Bill Harris, and it's called Sarah's Song, which is dedicated to Jones Factor member Don Harris, who passed in June 2023. The song was a staple of the Harris Brothers Band. Arranged by John Fumasoli, solos by Bill Harris on the tenor, Ben Kibbe on the trumpet. Rob Aries is on the piano and keyboard, Jason Police on the alto sax, and Benny Kinney on the trumpet. Others in the 10-piece band, Bill Harris on the tenor sax, Kenny Harbus on the trumpet and flugelhorn, Janet Lance on the French horn, John Fumasoli on the trombone, and he's the leader, Rob Aries on the keyboard, Dave Anderson on bass, Tiger McNeil on the drums, Anthony Pellegrini on the baritone sax. The Jones Factor and Sarah's Song.

That was the Jones Factor and Sarah's Song, dedicated to Jones Factor member Don Harris, who passed in June 2023. The song was a staple of the Harris Brothers Band. Next up, a relative newcomer to our buffet, a fellow by the name of Mark Christian Miller. He released an album called Strange Meadowlark, and this is by Johnny Mercer called Dream. Chris Dawson on the piano and the arrangement, Joe LaBarbera on drums, Chuck Berghofer on the bass, Robert Kyle on the sax, and Mark Christian Miller on the vocals and the arrangement. So here is Mark Christian Miller and his band, and Dream.

That was Mark Christian Miller and a beautiful rendition of Johnny Mercer's Dream. Next up, we have the concluding track of Lauren Schoenberg and his jazz orchestra from So Many Memories, unheard Eddie Sauter arrangements for Red Norvo and Mildred Bailey. He enlisted the invaluable aid of his longtime collaborator, composer, and arranger Mark Lopeman to finesse these charts to ensure that all of them were playable. There is no vocal on this one, and their vocalist is Kate Courtum, who's doing very well in the jazz world. You should check her out. She is emerging in all the clubs and all the groups. So, on this one, there are solos by Adam Stein and Daniel Cohn on clarinets, Warren Wolf on the xylophone. Let's see. You're going to hear by Turner Layton and Henry Kramer, 1918's After You've Gone, Lauren Schoenberg and his jazz orchestra, After You've Gone. Enjoy!

Oh, yes, a little 1930s sorbet from Lauren Schoenberg and his jazz orchestra. That was from his album So Many Memories. That was After You've Gone by Turner Layton and Henry Kramer, 1918. So a little 1918 sorbet in the style of the 1930s. And now you've heard the rest of Lauren Schoenberg's story. Wonderful album. Next up, we feature a fellow who I affectionately refer to each week as our resident musicologist, as we thank him for his contributions to the Deli, Heard and Unheard. This is a classic from his canon of recordings. His name is Bill Kirchner, and he did a concert with the legendary, now loved and missed by all, Sheila Jordan, called One Starry Night in 1987. This by Cole Porter is I Concentrate on You. Bill Kirchner is, Ralph LaLama and Glenn Wilson are the saxes, flutes, and clarinets. Bill Warfield and Brian Lynch on the trumpets and flugelhorns. Doug Pervaience on the bass trombone. Mark Copeland on piano. Mike Richmond on the bass. Ron Vincent on the drums. Recorded at the Chicago Jazz Festival in Grant Park, Illinois, September 4th, 1987. Bill Kirchner with Sheila Jordan and I Concentrate on You. Enjoy!

The Bill Kirchner No Net with Sheila Jordan, jazz master, legendary, and now, as she is loved and missed by all, watching over us. From One Starry Night, that was Cole Porter's I Concentrate on You. Thank you once again, Bill. We have reached the conclusion of today's Jazz Deli, and the buffet is packing up. Hope you've all enjoyed. I wish you a great week. Be well, stay safe, and be safe, drive safe, all those safety things, and spend time with family and friends. We conclude today with Tierney Sutton and Tamir Handelman. I have trouble with my tongue today. Wow. I'm going to have to eat less tongue because they speak for themselves. Anyway, Tamir Handelman, great pianist,

Eerie Tunes to celebrate the birthday of pianist, composer, arranger, educator, and so much more, foremother of jazz, Mary Lou Williams. You just heard Nikos Tsatsitsakos and the album Tiny Big Band and the tune that Mary Lou Williams wrote for Dizzy Gillespie, In the Land of Oubladi. Before that, Andrea Wolper, on her self-titled first album, records What's Your Story, Morning Glory, which was so similar in melody to the tune Black Coffee that Mary Lou Williams sued and settled for $300. We started off with Deanna Witkowski and her tribute album to Mary Lou Williams, Force of Nature, and Lonely Moments. Good afternoon. You are listening to WFDU HD2 TNEC. My name is Mary Foster Conklin, and this is Abroad Spectrum, the ladies of jazz, bringing you music by women until 5 o'clock. New releases, birthday shout-outs, other pertinent news. Coming up, a birthday shout-out to pianist and composer Jill McCarron. This is from her most recent album, Gin, and the first movement of the Gin Suite.

birthday shout-out to Swedish composer and vocalist, multi-instrumentalist Gunhild Carling. This is the title cut of her album Good Evening, Cats. Before that, vocalist in the New York area, MJ Torito. This is from her album Ladies Day and the Dave Barber, Peggy Lee, Everything is Moving Too Fast. She will be reprising music from that album at Jazz on Main this week on May 16th. You can go to jazzonmain.com for more information. We started off with Jill McCarron. She had a birthday this past week. This is the first movement from her album Gin and the Gin Suite. And she will be at the Knickerbocker on the 15th of May. So you can go to jillmccarron.com for more information. Coming up, another cut from the latest release from Erika von Kleist. The new album is called Pickpocket, and it is a tribute to the lowly piccolo. Here is Let Me Pick Your Brain.

Los Angeles vocalist and lyricist Mark Winkler has a new album coming out. It's called Love Comes First, and you just heard his take on the classic Just in Time. He will be in New York City this week at Pangea on the 16th. You can go to PangeaNYC.com for more information. Before that, a birthday shout-out to Los Angeles vocalist Tawanda. She was the winner of the 2021 Sarah Vaughan competition. This is from her album Smile and her take on Lucky to Be Me. She is currently at work on a new release. We started off with another cut from the latest release from Erica von Kleist. The new album is called Pickpocket, and her composition, Let Me Pick Your Brain. The new releases continue out of Canada. Pianist and composer Sharon Minamoto has a new album out called Goodbye Strawberry Hill. It's inspired by stories of her family from World War II. Here is Rosebud for Kiko Robeson.

Minamoto. The new album is Goodbye Strawberry Hill and Rosebud for Kiko Robeson. 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My name is Mary Foster Conklin. This is A Broad Spectrum. I will close with a new release from Yvonne Rogers. The new album is called Button Jar and her composition, Monkey's Fist.

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vocalist Kelly Suttenfeld from her album Among the Stars and One Fine Day by Carole King and Jerry Goffin. She is an erstwhile New Yorker now based in the United Kingdom, but she made a rare New York City appearance recently. Before that, a birthday shout-out to a vocalist from the West, Lincoln Briney. This is from Lincoln Briney's Party and his take on You Fascinate Me So. We started off with a new release, inspired by Birdsong, by cellist and composer Jody Redhage Ferber, featuring Camila Meza on guitar and vocals and Sarah Coswell on violin. The new album is called Air Songs, and you just heard Swiftly for Chimney Swifts. And we are in the second hour of A Broad Spectrum. My name is Mary Foster Conklin. This is WFDU HD2 TNEC. More new releases, more birthday shout-outs to share. Coming up, a birthday shout-out to the great Tanya Maria, Brazilian vocalist, pianist, and composer. This is from Viva Brazil and Sangria.

A new release from pianist and vocalist, composer Eliana Lias. This was a live concert album from San Francisco, and the album is called, quite appropriately, Au Vivo, which means live. And you just heard her composition, At First Sight. Before that, another cut from the latest release from vocalist Gabriel Cavazza. The new album is called Diavola. It is her Blue Note debut, and her composition, Bossa Nova. We started off with a birthday shout-out to Brazilian vocalist, pianist, and composer Tanya Maria. This is from her album Viva Brazil and Sangria. I have been catching up with live performances in New York City and recently saw Nicara Warren at Smalls, I think it was, and I wanted to reach for her album The Queen of Kings County with her group Nicara Presents Black Wall Street. Here is her composition, Eastern Parkway.

More Cy Coleman and Carolyn Lee by way of the latest release from Marcus Goldhaber, New York City-based vocalist. The new album is called The Promise of You, and his take on the best is yet to come. He will be celebrating at Mesro in July. You can go to smallslive.com for more information. And we started off with Vibus Nakara Warren with her group Nakara Presents Black Wall Street. This is from her most recent album, The Queen of Kings County, and her composition, Eastern Parkway. This being Mother's Day, it seems appropriate to close the hour with a set of tunes by artists celebrating the holiday and motherhood. We will begin with the founding member of Makeke, pianist and composer Danae Olano. This is from her debut album, Children's Corner, and the title cut.

closing out the hour with a set of tunes to celebrate the holiday, which is Mother's Day. You just heard from Brenda Earl Stokes. This is from her album Motherhood and Happy Mother's Day. Before that, a birthday shout-out to vocalist and writer Andrea Superstein. This is from her album Oh Mother and her composition Mambo. We started off with pianist and composer Danae Olano, the debut album Children's Corner, and the title cut. You are listening to WFDU HD2 Teaneck. My name is Mary Foster Conklin. I will be back next week with two more hours of music by women on a broad spectrum. I will close, as always, with the Vivian Gary Quintet. A woman's place is in the groove. Thanks for listening. Have a great week.

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gone wide. Me and that Mercury was a-taking a ride, and we stayed exactly side by side. Then I looked in the mirror and I saw something coming, and I thought it was a plane by the way it was a-running, humming along at a terrible pace, and I knew right

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If you

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Old Rivers was a friend of mine. The sun would get high and that mule would work, and old Rivers would finally say, whoa. 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He'd say, one of these days I'm gonna climb that mountain, walk up there among them clouds where the cotton's high and the corns are growing and there ain't no fields to plow.

crops is dry. Down near them end, Mom said, son, you know old rivers die. Sitting here now in this new plowed earth, trying to find me a little shade. With the sun beating down across the fields, I see that mule, old rivers, and me. Now, one of these days, I'm gonna climb that mountain, walk up there among them clouds, where the cotton's high and the corn's a growing, and there ain't no fields to plow. With the sun beating down across the fields, I see that mule, old rivers, and me.

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0: And Aziz and Pesach to anybody out there who's observing it. And we're almost halfway done. Isn't that great? Hi, all. I guess if you've never listened to the show before, you had no idea what you just heard. But anyway, that was a group called 613 with a Billy Joel Passover. And hello to everybody. And you are listening to Rockaway with MC. My name is Mark Cantor. And I thought I would have a little fun at the beginning. I know it's not April Fool's, but I thought it would be a nice little song to get us started, especially for anybody out there still dealing with the effects of matzah. And in case you didn't know, Bruce Springsteen, who we'll get to later, while he's not Jewish, he grew up with a bunch of people who were Jewish, including Max Weinberg, who was the drummer in the E Street Band. And so when he decided to record the River album, which was a double album in I think it was 1982. I'm not sure about that. 1980, whatever year it was. But anyway, he decided he wanted to pay homage to his friends. So one of the songs that he recorded on that album was a song called "The Bride That Binds." Okay, moving along. We'll get to today's theme a little bit later, which, as you probably know already, is New Jersey. But before I do that, it's something else today, and I thought I would pay a little bit of respects to the other important day that's happening right now. And once I'm finished with this, then we could start with tonight's theme, which is known as New Jersey. So hang on.
1: 1, 2, 3, 4. 1, 2.

All right. Well, I hope you have filed your tax returns already, being that it's April 15th. If not, I hope you filed your extensions. And now we can get started with the theme of tonight's show, which is basically artists from New Jersey. Had this idea about a year ago, and I started putting some stuff together, and eventually I decided it was time to do it, and so I reached out to you guys to get some suggestions and requests, etc., and I was literally overwhelmed, so much so that I already have half of a New Jersey 2 show ready to go, and that'll probably be next month or something like that. But let's get started with it. So I reached out, and like I said, I heard back from one of my listeners, a woman by the name of Catherine from Ridgewood, and she happened to know a musician who was from New Jersey, and she wanted to know if I could play one of his songs. So first I looked on Spotify, and I found up some stuff, but then she mentioned that he has a brand new song out that is not on Spotify yet. Could I play it? So I said, of course. So anyway, I've got a little bit of information here. His real name is Robert Allen, but he goes by the name of Downtown Mystic, and he's gotten around. From what I've read here, he's done a lot of recording. He's recorded with a bunch of famous people, and including, speaking of Bruce Springsteen, Max Weinberg and Gary Talon from Bruce's band, and obviously a whole bunch of other people. And the stuff, other stuff that I listened to of his was really, really good. But he's got this brand new song out, and it's called The Wish. And so I have it, and I'm going to play it right now. I know some of his, hopefully he and some of his friends are listening right now. So this one goes out to you, Robert. Well, I don't know if I call you Robert or do I call you Downtown. But anyway, and also Catherine, if she's listening. So give me a second to set this up because it's on my laptop. And then we're going to play The Wish. Give me one second.

Was that a great song or what? I mean, I loved everything about it, but I particularly liked the guitar parts. I could definitely see trying to convince my own band to cover that song. Really good stuff. I will be playing it again and maybe some of his other stuff as well. So let me get back to where I was. And okay, so sorry about that. Sometimes when I switch between an MP3 and back to my Spotify account, it takes a few extra seconds. But here I am back. So anyway, like I said, I reached out to people, and I reached out last week on the show, and I reached out on my Facebook group, which, in case you don't know, is called Rockaway with MC, the name of my show. And I said, come on, guys, give me some suggestions. Think out of the box, and please don't give me anything from Bruce Springsteen or Bon Jovi. Now, that's not because I didn't like them. It's just because I already had a couple of songs in mind, and so I wanted people to go out there. And I got a lot of people who went way out there, as you'll find out in the next 2 hours and 45 minutes. But as it turns out, the same Catherine who suggested the last artist that I just played, Downtown Mystic, said, you know what? If you're going to do a Bruce Springsteen song and you're talking about New Jersey, why not play a Bruce Springsteen song that has something to do with Jersey? So I said to myself, of course, I didn't want her to know this, duh, of course. Even though he didn't write this, it's very much associated with him. So I'm going to play a Bruce Springsteen song that talks about Jersey, and then I'm going to play Bon Jovi. And then we'll come back for the rest of it, because I got a lot of songs to play, a lot of different people who helped me out with contributions. So hang on, let me get that one set up.

There was no way I was going to play a Bruce song and then a Bon Jovi song without following it up with a Southside Johnny song. I mean, that just that would just be wrong. Anyway, that was Southside Johnny with I Don't Want to Go Home. And that was a request that went out to Michael from Ridgewood. One of the things I forgot to mention at the beginning of the when I started this is I did a bunch of research on the songs that I picked, and I also did some research on the songs picked by some other people. I mean, some people sent me like little novellas about the artist, and I can't mention all of that. But what I did is I came up with a list where, at least based on the internet, which could be skeptical, where everybody is from. So what do I have here? Bruce is from Long Branch. Obviously, the E Street Band is scattered in different areas and down there. Bon Jovi, it said he was in Sayreville, and Southside Johnny is in Neptune. By the way, the Bruce song was originally written by Tom Waits, but it just so Jersey. Okay, so next, what do we have? Oh, yeah, I forgot. You're listening to WFDU, HD2, Teaneck, New Jersey. The eclectic sounds of HD2, which means I could do stuff like this, and it's all good. And as I said, I got over 40 songs to play. More than half came from you guys, which is wonderful. My name is Mark Cantor.

That was the Smithereens going out to Mark. Next, I've got a bunch of songs that I would say, if you had to genreize them, if that's even a word, probably more like modern alternative rock, I would call it. The first one is a request, and it's going out to Jeremy from New York, and he wanted to hear a band called Armor for Sleep, and they're actually from right here in Teaneck, which is actually pretty cool. That's why I picked them to play of his choices, and it's a song called Car Underwater, and then I'm going to play a bunch of other kind of more modern alternative songs after that, some of which you might know, some of which you might not, but I'll talk about them when I'm done. Bear with me here for Armor for Sleep.

That was an interesting set, don't you think? That last song was The Feelies with It's Only Life, and that was actually a request from Hank from Fairlawn, but The Feelies were from Halidon. And before that, we heard The Misfits with Did Up Her Bones. Did I pronounce that right? Oh, sorry, Dig Up Her Bones. Boy, do I feel silly. Dig Up Her Bones, and they are from Lodi. And before that, we heard a pretty popular song back about 20 years ago. I think it was a top 10 hit from My Chemical Romance, Welcome to the Black Parade. They were from Newark. And we started the set with Armor for Sleep from good old Teaneck. All right, next we have another request, and this is going out to Tim from Ridgewood. He gave me a lot of songs, and so I'll get to some of them next time. But the one in particular I thought of to play, because I thought it was appropriate, just for various reasons, is Fountains of Wayne.

That was the Gaslight Anthem, and we heard from them, Great Expectations. They're a band from New Brunswick. And before that, we heard Fountains of Wayne, and at least some of them were based in Montclair. That one went out to Tim. Got one more song to close out the hour. By the way, if I make any mistakes with where people are from, please tell me, and I could correct it for the next time I do this. I did my best to research everything. But anyway, I've got a short song to close out the hour. This is going out to Jennifer from Ridgewood. She wanted to hear a song from the Lumineers, Flowers in Your Hair. And according to this, the Lumineers were from Ramsey, New Jersey. All right, some more Bergen County. Well, give me a second, set them up, and let's go.

See, it takes a boy to live, it takes a man to pretend he was there. So then we grew.

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1: Welcome to hour number two. My name is Mark Cantor, and you are listening to Rockaway with MC. And this show, we are featuring artists from New Jersey. We got two more hours to go. I got a lot more music to cover. A lot of it were suggested by you guys. And as I mentioned earlier, between stuff I couldn't get to of yours, because some people suggested like 27 different songs, and stuff that I was going to play that I put on the back burner because I'd rather play your stuff, I already have the makings of another New Jersey show coming up. Who knows? I think maybe in a month. Actually, let me look at my calendar. Next week, since you guys did so well with New Jersey, next week on 422, we're going to do artists from Canada. So there you are, artists from Canada. Start coming up with some ideas. I've got the basics of a show ready to go, but I would rather add in your stuff. The following week is on 429, is going to be an open requests, no specific theme. But one thing I wanted to mention, for those of you who don't know this, or if you're new to listening to the show or to the station, WFDU is a nonprofit organization. And they basically, the way they make money, if you will, or stay in business, is from donations from the listeners. The reason why I'm pointing this out is twofold. One is to let you know that even though February is when they do their pledge month, you can donate all year long if you want to. If you haven't already done so and you find something that you liked on this show or any other show that they have here, you can go to wfdu.fm/donate and donate anytime you want all year long. If you do decide to do that, all I ask is you put my name or the show name in the comments so that they know that my listenership is growing. But the reason why I'm really mentioning this is because what I did was, for people who donated in the month of February, everybody who did a donation where I found out about it from the station, I played some requests of theirs. Some people had more than one request, and I couldn't get to everybody's. But I did get to every single person who made a donation, at least one song of theirs. But there was a few where they asked for two or three. I couldn't get to them. So next week, it's going to be a combination of those songs, which I didn't get to last time, from people who donated in the month of February, plus anyone else who has any kind of requests, no theme, just go for it. All right, on 5-6 is going to be my fourth version or iteration of what I call Rock and Roll Hall of Fame Not. And basically, these are your ideas about artists who you think should be in the Rock and Roll Hall of Fame that aren't. And just go for it there as well. I don't care if I've played them already. If you think they should be in, let me know. And if you have a song of theirs in mind, let me know. And then on 5/13, 4 weeks from now, we'll be the second New Jersey 2. And we will definitely take care of that again. Like I said, I already got half a show ready to go. And I'm going to get a bunch more requests as we start thinking about it. All right, so we just heard a lot of hard rock, and that was great. But I'm going to switch things up a little bit. I've got two requests here for the same artist, but different songs. And you'll see what I mean about switching things up in terms of style. The first, the artist in question is Dionne Warwick, who's from East Orange. The first one is going out to Debbie from Ridgewood, and she wanted to hear Do You Know the Way to San Jose? And the second one is going out to Jennifer, also from Ridgewood, and she wanted to hear I Say a Little Prayer. So let me play those two, the twofer from Dionne Warwick from East Orange.

you thought that was a little bit of a curveball after all those hard rock songs, wait till this, you hear this. Okay, next, I've got, excuse me, I've got two rap songs. The first one, I think, was suggested on a dare, but it's going to go out to Jeff from Springfield, and he wanted to hear Queen Latifah, who is from Newark, and then Lauren from Ridgewood, actually, coincidentally, wanted to hear Lauryn Hill. And Lauryn Hill is from East Orange. And then I'm going to follow that up with a couple of cool R&B songs. So this will be a fairly long set, but should be interesting and should be definitely a change of pace from what you just heard.

That was a bit of a change of pace for the set, I think. That was Parliament with Flashlight. They're from Plainfield. Before that, we heard Coolin' the Gang with Jungle Boogie. They're from Jersey City. And as I mentioned, we had heard Lauryn Hill with her take on the classic Can't Take My Eyes Off You, originally done by Frankie Valli. She's from East Orange. And then there was Queen Latifah with Unity, and she was from Newark. And what time is it? That's a good question. That's the important question. Ah, it's just about time to say you are listening to WFDU HD2 Teaneck, New Jersey. The eclectic sounds of HD2. We are halfway through the show, I guess. It's 6:30. And we've been doing artists from New Jersey. And I got a whole bunch more. Some of your requests, a few of mine, and we'll see what we end up with. Hopefully I'll get them all in tonight. Otherwise, if I can't, it's going to be another month. But that's okay. I think it's all good. Next, we're going to change up the pace even again, although maybe, yeah, definitely changing up the pace again. We're going to go all the way back to the early 60s for some what they called in those days girl groups. And what have I got here? Let's see. Going out to Debbie, and Debbie is, hang on a second, Debbie is in Little Ferry, and she wanted to hear, she wanted to hear the Angels, and He's So Fine, and it says they were from various parts of New Jersey, and we're going to follow that one up with the Shirelles, and they were from Passaic. So bear with me for one second, and let me get that thing going.

That was Leslie Gore. You Don't Own Me. Leslie was from Tenafly, and that was a request from Sherry from Mawa. All right, next. What do we have next? We got a couple of requests going out here. First, Jeff from Ridgewood. I think he was in Ridgewood. Anyway, he wanted to hear Blondie, and Debbie Harry was from Hawthorne. And then after that, I've got Trish from Lyndhurst, who wanted to hear Blues Traveler, and they were based in Princeton. And then I'm going to play, after that, another long set of some hard-rocking songs of all New Jersey people.

That was Danzig, Glenn Danzig's from Lodi. And before that, we heard Skid Row doing 18 in Life, and they were from Tom's River. I'm going to close out the hour with two songs from two groups that are really close to me physically based on where I live. We're going to hear first from Senses Fail, who is actually from Ridgewood, and then right after that, Titus Andronicus, who are from Glen Rock. Well, let me close out the hour with those two songs.

magic retro the sleep machine over the Jersey state line. Barefoot girls sitting on the hood of a Dodge, drinking warm beer and soft summer rain.

That was, of course, Bruce Springsteen and the E Street Band with a live version of Jungle Land. Before that, I forgot to mention the Young Rascals were from Garfield and the Knickerbockers were from Bergenfield. Okay, we're going to shake things up a little bit now and go in a direction I haven't really gone into tonight. It's going to be a little bit jazzy. I'm going to play a couple of requests, and then when I come back, I'm going to play something special for somebody from Ridgewood. Not the request is from Ridgewood, the person, the artist is from Ridgewood. So the two requests we're going to hear now, what is it? Thomas from Park Ridge wants to hear Frank Sinatra, and then Lori wants to hear Sarah Vaughan. And these makes a little bit of sense to you. Let me think. Frank Sinatra was from Hoboken, and Sarah Vaughan was from Newark. And then I'll come back and play a Ridgewood artist. So give me a second to get that all set up.

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0: Belén.
1: I forgot to mention Lori is from Madison, New Jersey. And in fact, that's the same Lori, if you were keeping track, who I had live as a guest 2 weeks ago on this show. Okay, next I've got a special treat for those of you in Ridgewood, particular, but special treat for anybody. Next I've got up Ali Stroker, who is from Ridgewood. And if you know, recognize the name, if you're not from Ridgewood, she won the Tony Award a few years ago for Oklahoma. And I'm going to play the song that probably is what got her the award. It's called I Can't Say No. And I'm going to follow that up with a request from Sean, also from Ridgewood. And he wanted to hear a song from John Gorka, who's from Woodbridge. So first we will hear Ali Stroker with her Tony Award winning I Can't Say No.

That was I Am From Jersey, from I'm From New Jersey, John Gorka. That was a request from Sean from Ridgewood. And before that, we heard Ali Stroker doing I Can't Say No. Half hour left, and I got a bunch more songs to do, some of which came from you guys. This is WFDU HD2 Teaneck, New Jersey. My name is Mark Cantor, and this is Rockaway with MC. Thanks for everybody who's been joining so far, and hope you can hang on for the next half hour. I got, like I said, a few more, a bunch of them from you, a couple, one or two maybe from me, depending on how the timing goes. Okay, I'm going to play three in a row that are requests. First, going out to Pam from Princeton. She wanted to hear, what the heck is his name? Isn't this terrible? I can't think of the guy's name. Wait a second. Oh, duh, Ricky Nelson. How did I forget that? Anyway, she wanted to hear Ricky Nelson, and he was from Teaneck. And then after that, John from Pennsylvania wanted to hear Janice Ian, who's from Farmingdale, New Jersey, not Farmingdale, Long Island. And then Julie from Westminster wanted to hear John Travolta, and he's from Englewood. So I'm going to play those three right now, and we'll come back. And we'll see how much time I have left for a couple of special things I want to do.

Yes, that was John Travolta. And yes, that song was a top 10 hit, I believe, in 1976. I might be off by a year. All right, just got a few more to go. Got a couple more requests here. First, Charlie from Ridgewood wanted to hear John Eddy, who I couldn't find out where in New Jersey he was from, but he's definitely from New Jersey. And I know he wasn't born in New Jersey, but I think Virginia. But he definitely had a connection to Bruce Springsteen at one point. And then after that, Barry from New York City wanted to hear Patti Smith, who it says here was from someplace called Deptford Township. I don't know where that is, but that's what the internet said. And the internet never lies. So we're almost at the end here. We're going to play the couple songs, and I do have something pretty special at the end.

That was, of course, Frankie Valli and the Four Seasons from Newark. I got one more song, but before that, I've got a story about it. About 10 years ago, I had the privilege and honor of meeting a man by the name of Gene Thomas, who was from Ridgewood. We got to perform together in something called Jamboree, in what was called the alumni number. And I got to know him a little bit because we were on stage together and we had to rehearse together and everything. But I didn't know that much about his backstory. Later on, I learned a little bit more about his backstory. He was a professional singer and played in various bands in the 60s and 70s. And he almost had some hits. And he was actually fairly popular in England. And then he eventually came back to the States. And I thought, wow, is there anything I could do about getting his name out there? And this is when I started listening to WFDU. This is one of the beauties of having a radio station like this. There was a DJ at the time. His name was Dan Aaron, and he played a lot of blues and jazz and everything. And I sent him a note basically saying, here's this guy who I want to be able to get his story on the air. And so I sent him a little bit of information about it, some clips or whatever. And then I also sent him a song, which was the one song that Gene had that was as close to a hit as you could get without actually having a hit. Although, like I said, it was more popular in England. And so Dan Aaron, who was the DJ at the time, played the clip that I sent, which, including the song, was probably like 5 or 6 minutes. The song is about 3 of those minutes. And luckily, I was able to reach out to Gene before it aired to let him know, so he was actually able to hear his story live on the radio. And again, this is going back to, I don't know, I forget, 2016, 2017, I forget which year. Anyway, pushing ahead a few years, unfortunately, Gene passed away right at the beginning of COVID in 2020, and it was a big loss for all of us who knew him or knew of him. And I actually had forgotten about the fact that about this particular song, but I got a reminder today. So this is actually came out. The story is mine, but the request came from Dan from Ridgewood, who suggested I play it. And it was like I had a dumb moment because I didn't even know if it was available on Spotify, but yet I was able to find it. So anyway, I'm going to say goodnight. I'm going to play Gene's song. The group's name at the time was The Epitome of Sound, and the name of the song was You Don't Love Me. So I'm going to close the show with that. Thanks, everybody, for listening. I hope you had as much fun as I did. Hope you got to hear your songs, and there will be another New Jersey coming up in a month. But I'm going to close the show with the late, great Gene Thomas.